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2: 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Once a week is too much. 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This bumper.
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2: 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Somebody walks in there and be like, by the way, we're naked.
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1: Wholesome compared to some of the things you can find on the internet. 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

Chili Peppers, Under the Bridge, Southern Ontario's best rock, 97.7 Hits FM. It's Jonathan with you, and good morning. Happy Sunday to you and yours, Hits Nation. Bit of a cloudy one, maybe some rain later today, but we should get through the afternoon dry. What are you up to? What do you got planned for your Sunday? You can let me know, 977-977. Maybe you're headed up to Markham. Maybe you're already there, going to check out some IndyCar racing in our own backyard. Will say, this hour going to be pretty heavy on the motorsports talk. Lots to get into, lots to catch up on throughout the motorsports world in the 11 o'clock hour. Coming up as well on the show, got to give you a review of the Green Day movie, Nimrods. I watched that on Friday. Like I said, it's going to be a busy one. And I want to hear some reviews of Alexis on Fire last night and Friday night if you were there. Text me, 977-977, at Jonathan on air. That's where you find me on the socials, at 977-HITS-FM, where you keep up with all things Hits Nation. All right, let's get the show rolling. Like I say, lots to get into. It's going to be a busy one. We're kicking it off with the Pretty Reckless now. Heaven knows, Southern Ontario's best rock, 977-HITS-FM.

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Jonathan with you. Great night of racing last night at Merrittville Speedway. One of those nights that it was, you know, it kind of went by pretty quick in terms of stuff on the track. We also had one hilarious event, the Power Wheels, the first ever Power Wheels race event, where kids showed up with these souped up, you know, those electric Jeeps they all drive around on the streets in their driveways, all that sort of stuff. Yeah, we raced them at the racetrack. Not around the full thing, just a little straightaway and there and back kind of race. And it was quite fun, quite chaotic. Shout out to all the kids who participated and ended up with wins in each of their respective age classes. And then shout out to all our winners in general last night. We had, you know, a win from Tommy Flanagan in the modifieds. Shout out to Brendan Zimmerman, one of our U.S. invaders, getting it done in the Sportsman, holding off Cody McPherson last night. Very impressive drive. I believe it was Dave Small won the vintage cars race last night. What else? We had Sierra Robinson take home the win in the four cylinders, and shout out to Mark Fawcett as well, winning in the 32 ride in the Hoosier Stocks last night. Great stuff from Merrittville Speedway. Busy night of racing in general. Busy day of racing. We'll tee it all up, including an event I did not talk about yesterday that one listener called me out on. But look, there was a good reason that I didn't talk about it, okay? To be fair, didn't know if Mother Nature was going to let it happen. And instead, Mother Nature let something even more special happen. Motorsports Mouth Off is coming up. Mr. Crowley, Ozzy Osbourne on Hits.

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0: Superman's Dead, Our Lady Peace on Southern Ontario's Best Rock, 97.7 Hits FM. Jonathan Ian with you, and I want to talk a little motorsports with you, the resident racing expert here at Hits FM. It's time for the Motorsports Meth-Off. 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
1: I just got to put my foot on the floor, and I'm not lifting to Lacey God or Checker Flag. My man.
0: All right, it's a busy weekend. Lots to talk about. No Formula One. They're still off for their, summer break, they call it, basically. But today, some racing action, basically kind of in our own backyard. Well, not exactly, but in Markham. It is the Ontario Honda Dealers Indy at Markham. This is the event that replaces the traditional race down at Exhibition Place for the IndyCar Series. Race is about to get going. Starting at 12 p.m. today, you can watch it on Big Fox, TSN Networks as well, have the coverage of that one. Elsewhere, last night, the NASCAR Cup Series, they raced a Saturday night race from Richmond. One of my picks, Joey Logano, ends up with the win. Called that on the radio yesterday. Happy about that. Something I did not see, all four of my favorite team's drivers, Hendrick Motorsports, up inside the top 10. A great run for Chase Elliott, Alex Bowman, Kyle Larson, and William Byron and the bunch. NASCAR regular season, so to speak, coming to a close soon. The chase will begin in just two more races, I believe. We are down to just two more before the chase. Speaking of Kyle Larson, the guy did something special last night, winning the Knoxville Nationals. Something he's done in the past. What is the Knoxville Nationals? Why was it so special? I'm going to need a little extra time to break that down coming up, because this is a feat in sports that just really isn't repeatable in any sort of other form of competition. Something like this really could only happen in the world of motorsports. We'll talk about this coming up. Let's just say 400 miles, helicopter, sprint car, one heck of a night for Kyle Larson.
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Heavy is the Crown, Linkin Park on Hits FM. Jonathan in with you. Yes, I'm a big motorsports fan, and obviously I love talking racing. One of the things that I got called out for yesterday on my show, a texter said, how did you not talk about the Knoxville Nationals in the Motorsports Mouth Off yesterday? And listen, you know how I didn't? Because I was kind of thinking the race wasn't going to happen. If you're not familiar with the Knoxville Nationals, it's one of the crown jewel races of the sprint car world. You know those dirt cars that have those big crazy wings on the top of them? Maybe you've seen the less powerful versions at Merrittville Speedway in the past. Maybe you follow sprint cars. Maybe you're just completely new to it. Either way, Kyle Larson, who is a star of the NASCAR Cup Series, he is the defending champion of the sport. He likes to dip his toes down into the dirt racing as often as he can, and he's been racing at Knoxville all week long leading up to this crown jewel sprint car event, except he already kind of made the exception in his mind that he was not going to be able to race the main event because it was supposed to go off around the same time as the Cup Series race. Weather, Mother Nature, rears its ugly head in Knoxville, Iowa. NASCAR, they get their full race in. Listen to this trip. This might be something for Soper and Brown Science, because Carl Brown, the science guy, I don't even know if he could make sense of this. So the NASCAR race finishes just about 10:25 last night, local time in Richmond, Virginia. By 10:57 Eastern, Kyle Larson's on a plane flying to Iowa to try and make this race. He lands in Iowa at 11:55 Central Time, makes it to the track, gets there, gets in the car for the 1 a.m. local time start to that race due to the weather system and everything that worked its way through Iowa last night. He leads all 50 laps, and he is now a four-time champion of the Knoxville Nationals and won $200,000 in the process. The racing aside, very cool, awesome story. But the plane tracking, that's what gets me here. Fans in Iowa got the message on the big screen at the track that Larson got on the plane and that he was going to try and find a way to make this race. Roughly 16,000 people were tracking the flight that he was on, watching to see if he was going to get there. That is more people tracking a plane, tracking a flight, than anyone has ever experienced before. Not Taylor Swift, not Kawhi flying in and out of Toronto, not Shohei Ohtani flying in and out of Toronto. No. Kyle Larson and the dirt fans. What a story. What a moment this was. That was insane. And putting this in perspective also, I just did the Google search. The directions, Richmond Raceway in Virginia and Knoxville Raceway, it's about a 16-hour drive, 1,066 miles apart, and somehow, with the advent of a private jet, Kyle Larson makes it there in about 2 hours and gets on the racetrack and wins the Knoxville Nationals. Insane story. You'll never see anything like that in sports. Because like, you're never going to see, like, you know, a golfer play in one tournament and then somehow go and play in another in the same day, you know, after teeing off at 8 a.m. and then like a 4 o'clock start. Like, this could never happen anywhere else but the racing world. And it's still almost unfathomable that somebody could travel and make that happen and be as successful as Kyle Larson was last night.

Tom Petty, Mary Jane's Last Dance, Hits FM. Jonathan with you here, hanging out at the White House of Rock. It's the noon hour. It's time for you to co-host the show with me. It's time for What Do You Want to Know at Noon? Your questions, my answers right here on Hits FM. Whatever's on your mind, anything you could ever need an answer to in life, now is the time. Text into the show, 977-977, for What Do You Want to Know at Noon with me. You need life advice, career advice, relationship advice? I got you. This or that's either ors, would you rathers. You want to talk about stuff I'm qualified to talk about, like dogs, guitars, and race cars? We can do that. You want to talk about stuff I'm not qualified to talk about? Well, I'll take a stab at it. Why not? We'll come back. Two songs from now. Play What Do You Want to Know at Noon with me, Jonathan, here on Hits.

Jealous Again, Black Rose, Hits FM. Jonathan in with you, and it's time to co-host the show with me. It's time for What Do You Want to Know at Noon? You got questions, I got answers. You text the show. You can join the Instagram Live, as some folks are doing already, and ask your questions in the comment section. Like Irish Charlie, who just says, hey man, how's it going, Irish Charlie? 977-977 again. That is the number to text in with your questions. Right off the hop, Jonathan, how many times do you use a towel after you shower? Probably too much. I used to be a one-time only use guy for towels from the shower. And then I moved into a place that doesn't have laundry and realized that when you don't have the ability to just do laundry whenever you want, it's sometimes you gotta stretch things out a little bit. And now I probably wait too long and use my towel too many times after a shower. But as long as it's dry and it doesn't smell, I don't know, it's good in my eyes. Shout out Josh in the live stream. I see Josh joining there. What's up, buddy? I got another text message here coming in. Jonathan, if you could make a dream schedule to follow around motorsports, which events are you hitting? I guess like a must of list, a best of list. What do I need to hit? It'd be kind of cool to do like speed weeks down in Daytona and like really spend like a month down there, because you could catch the Rolex 24-hour race. You could catch all the dirt racing that's in the area, Super Dirt Car Series, from Volusia, all that sort of stuff. You could catch, I think there's some late model racing down there as well around that time. And then of course all the NASCAR stuff from the big track at Daytona. I think that's like basically about a month span. So I don't know. Maybe I just have like a snowbird winter at one point. What do we got here? Alex writing in, would you rather be locked inside your own body and know what's going on, or your body is fine, but you don't have a clue what's going on around you? Ooh, both sound like absolute nightmare situations, Alex. I think if, as frustrating and as painful as it would probably be, to have your wherewithal but be locked inside your own body, at least you could still take in some joys of life, right? Like for me, I'm a big music guy. Chances are if I'm locked in my body, you're saying that like I won't be able to like really have autonomy over my body, but my mind is still there. At least I can still listen. You know, I can still consume art, media, that sort of stuff. So I think for me, I'd have to go with that. But either way, don't really want to be in either of those situations. Aaron and Welland writing in. Hey dude, hope you're well. Did you catch any of the shows in Welland last night? I did not. Between being here and being at the racetrack at Maryville Speedway, I did not catch anything from Bridge 13 Festival. But very cool lineup. Hopefully lots of folks locally got out to enjoy the free shows in Welland last night. Including, you know, some of my personal favorites, some locals. Shout out Bellows, shout out the Mandevilles, I believe, were on the lineup. Shout out Deal Breaker, and shout out former Rock Search champions Gravely as well on the bill last night. We have Anderson writing in, who's on both the live stream and texting in. Appreciate that, Anderson. In the live stream, a couple of questions coming in here. Matt says, did you go to Alexis on Fire last night? John Boyu, what did you think about them playing This Could Be Anywhere in the World twice last night? I did not go to that show, Matt. I was at the Buffalo show on Wednesday. But I did check the set list this morning, saw that they did do the double play of This Could Be Anywhere in the World. And you know what? Honestly, it's kind of a baller move, not gonna lie. I mean, that song is so good. Why wouldn't you? It's a great way to finish a show. Yeah, you heard it already in the night, but honestly, I think there was even a small part of me in Buffalo that was thinking like, man, I can't believe they played This Could Be Anywhere in the World as the second song. I feel like you gotta save this for the end, regardless of when you're playing the album front to back. So, obviously, Alexis kind of on the same wavelength. One more here from Irish Charlie in the live stream. What is your favorite video game of all time? Probably NASCAR 2005 Chase for the Cup, I think it is, with Kevin Harvick on the cover. That game's the best NASCAR game, in my opinion. If you want a non-sports title, I would say Burnout Paradise or Need for Speed Most Wanted. And that's all I got.
Thanks, Kev, for the questions. Everybody who texted in, everybody who joined the live stream, we'll keep the show rolling now. In the Stars, Rolling Stones on the way right now. Bounce. It's Danko Jones. 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

Until the Sun Explodes, Sublime Hits FM. It's Jonathan with you, hanging out here at the White House of Rock today. Feeling good on a Sunday afternoon. Very, very important debate. Very, very important question to weigh in on that I need your opinions on coming up here to kick off the 1 o'clock hour between two food items that I think are quintessential summer picks. Yeah, we'll get to this coming up in about, we'll call it 10 minutes from now after some Blink-182. Right now, I've got the Tea Party. This is Temptation. 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

Turnstile with Look Out For Me on Hits FM. Jonathan with you at the White House of Rock, and I have a very important question to ask you, Hits Nation. I need you to really consider your answer here, because it dawned on me that I don't know if I've ever really talked about my feelings on this on the radio station before. Hot dogs or hamburgers? Okay, I'm having a little bit of a barbecue with my friends later today, and trying to debate what to make, trying to debate what to have ready for the grill. Burgers, hot dogs. What's the play? A little bit of both? Do you have a preference? Let me know. 977-977. I will admit, I'm a burger guy over a hot dog. You know, unless it's like a really high quality hot dog, even grilled correctly, they just don't hit the same as a good burger. Even a mediocre burger, I think, can still beat a decent to good dog. Hot dog anyways. Nothing beats a good boy, of course. But you let me know. 977-977. I feel like I am in the majority. I think that when it comes to the backyard summer barbecue, the burger is the elite move. But maybe I'm wrong. Never mind doing research through universities or studies like that. Sometimes a good Hits Nation poll is all the science you need. Burgers, hot dogs, let me know. 977-977. I'm sticking with the burger on this one.

Black Dog Zeppelin, Hits FM. This is Jonathan, and I'm asking a very important question for science, of course, something that I think is a very deep question, and that is, what is the preference for a backyard summer barbecue? Burgers or hot dogs? Now, there are some folks going a little bit off the board, like Samantha talking about a beer can chicken on the barbecue. Well, obviously, yeah, beer can chicken would be better. We're trying to keep it simple, though. This is low effort, low budget barbecue stuff here. I like this answer from Ashley in the Falls, who says, hot dogs for kids, burgers with bacon and cheese for adults. That's a good play. That's a good play. Some folks say, though, a hot dog can compete depending on where it's from. One person writing in here saying, depends where. Easterbrook's in Burlington can slap any burger any day. Okay. I've never tried their hot dogs. I will have to note that. Someone writing in with sausage. Big Dumpster Ben says, is it a Blackstone or a barbecue? This is a true blue barbecue. Nothing fancy here. Again, trying to make it chill and low budget. But I guess, as Big Dumpster Ben does point out, you can do a lot with a Blackstone in terms of smash burgers and anything fun like that. Burgers are best. Someone writes in here, Carter G writing in here saying, just as soon as you said burgers or hot dogs, I just grilled up 12 dogs ready to go for all the boys. Hot dogs and beers for all. Yeah, Carter G, I think you're going to have a good little afternoon with the boys. I like it. I like it. Kind of split. But based on the text messages I'm seeing here, it does look like hot dogs are going to have to take the L on this one. Although, this is maybe the wildest take here. Someone says, hot dogs should be steamed. They are not for the barbecue. Not for the barbecue? Steamed hot dogs over grilled? That's a wild take. I don't know if I can process that. No. No, they should be barbecued.

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Coming home, Ozzy Osbourne, Hits FM, Jonathan in with you. Got a 3-pack of tunes lined up for you. Also, got back to the movie theaters. I got a movie review on the way about Nimrods, the Green Day inspired and produced movie that was out for limited release last week, and I'm not sure if it's still out in theaters, but if you can get out to it, I'll tell you if you should or shouldn't. We'll get to that coming up later on in the show. The Lazy's now on Hits.

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My name is Jonathan. That was Linkin Park, and something got me back to the movie theaters this week. Nimrods, the Green Day produced and somewhat starring in movie, hit theaters this week. And this is, you know what, I will say, a fairly good movie. I enjoyed it. Now, obviously, you've got the bias of it being, you know, kind of involving Green Day, but it's not necessarily about the band. It's actually a road trip movie where an indie band has to drive across the country to open up for Green Day on New Year's Eve. Shenanigans ensue. Very classic road trip comedy style. You know, I would compare it to, like, definitely a B-movie version of Tommy Boy, something like that, right, where it's, you know, a couple of buddies in a car, lots of road trips, shenanigans ensue. It was good. A lot of the stories in the script are actually inspired from events that happened in Green Day's younger life. A lot of Easter eggs for the fans, especially if you're up on Green Day lore. You know, things like Don't Wake Up Sleepy, if you know, you know. Overall, I thought it was pretty good, though. The young actors in it, very good. McKenna Grace, I would say she needs to play Britney Spears in a biopic. She looks just like Britney Spears. Probably actually is a better actor than Britney ever was. And Mason Thames, who plays the main character, Tommy, he looks just like Paul Westerberg of The Replacements. Definitely, if they ever make a Replacements movie, he should be the Paul Westerberg character in that. But overall, like I say, great movie, great experience going to the theaters. Glad I went to the theaters for it, because post credits they played a little extra Green Day concert footage that was shot for the movie and then played after the credits. It was awesome. Thoroughly enjoyed it. Obviously, bit of bias being a big Green Day fan, but it was just good to see a movie about music, about musicians, about indie music, and it being a fun watch. A lot of characters from The Office also making appearances throughout the movie as well. And lots of Green Day music, of course, in it, including this song, Bobby Sox, from their latest record, Saviors. It's Green Day on Hits.

G-Cell Sanctuary, it's the Cult on Hits FM. Jonathan with you. Awesome concerts coming throughout the summer to Jackson Triggs in their amphitheater. We got a contest running for one of those. I'll tell you about that later on this hour. Also have to mention though that next Saturday, August 22nd, you'll be able to catch these guys right here in the Niagara region at the Jackson Triggs Niagara State Amphitheater in Niagara on the Lake doing an acoustic show. It'll be Finger 11. Hits FM.

Everclear, Santa Monica, Hits FM, Jonathan in with you. And 3 Days Grace, they're factoring into the IndyCar event that happened down in Markham today. They actually had their name on a race car. I believe it was on Felix Rosenquist's car today as part of a little sponsorship deal. And I saw a couple of members of 3 Days Grace doing some pre-race stuff for the race as well. Pretty common for at least one Canadian band to get a little shout out and a feature during the IndyCar races in Toronto and in Markham now as well. And turns out it was 3 Days Grace. Here they are now. Animal I've Become on Hits FM.

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1: I wish. Maybe, actually, it's not actually a good thing. 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
1: 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Every time, I'm like, I can't control that.
2: 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I wish you could.
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0: myself today, Biff Naked on Hits FM, Jonathan with you. And you know what? A great way to love yourself? Have a four-legged best friend who loves you more than you can even imagine. Yeah. Just saying, dogs definitely make you feel better about yourself. From the fact you have to get out and exercise and walk them a little bit more. You know, just having something around that loves you unconditionally. Is happy every time you come home. Maybe a four-legged best friend is exactly what you need in your life. If you do, I'll tell you about one you could adopt from the Welland SPCA location right now. Her name's Lady. 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

0: It's time for the Hits Hounds Adoptable Dog of the Week with Jonathan.
1: Our good boy.
2: Going back to Welland with the Niagara SPCA, and their Welland location is where you find Lady, our Hits Hounds Adoptable Dog of the Week. Lady is a 4-year-old mutt. Yeah, we really don't really know what she is. I think probably maybe Rottweiler in there, maybe some lab, maybe some 100% certified heckin' sweetheart of a dog. That's 100% true. Lady is a dog who's full of energy and full of confidence. Basically played all on her own while we were hanging out with her in the bigger pen at the Welland location of the Niagara SPCA. She did come up to us, she did interact with us, and she did want to play with us to a certain extent, but for the most part, it was a game of keep away with her favorite toy in the pen. And look, she is a lot of fun, but she's also a dog who is strong and going to need some structure to thrive. So we're looking for an experienced dog owner for her. That would be the best match for Lady, and probably a home without children, as again, she gets very excited and she does not realize how strong she can be. So an adult-only home would be probably the best environment for her. She also would prefer to be the only pet. She likes having all the attention on herself. Pretty typical female dog from my standpoint and my experience. She definitely likes to bond with her people. Like when we were there, there was a volunteer walker who was just on the other side of the fence. And as much as Lady wanted to hang out with my wife and I while we were filming, she actually was more fixated on her person on the other side of the fence and wondering when she was going to come in and play with her. So Lady definitely likes her people. If you are looking for a loyal companion, a dog who is going to be full of energy, full of life, but also a full-on sweetheart that you can bond with over some training classes, over some adventures throughout the summer, Lady is the dog for you. Like I say, she's 4 years old. She's a mixed breed. Go and meet her at the Welland location of the Niagara SPCA, 60 Provincial Street, and see if she's the right match for you and your family. Lady is our Hits Hounds Adoptable Dog of the Week.

Who will you follow? Evanescence on Hits FM. Jonathan hanging out at the White House of Rock today. AC/DC up next. They are going to be in town just about a month from now, playing in Toronto at Rogers Stadium coming up in September. And as part of that, they're going to be running a pop-up shop, as is custom now, it seems like, for every major tour rolling through. It's the AC/DC Power-Up pop-up store, September 15th and 16th at Steam Whistle Brewing. So if you're going to see AC/DC, you want to avoid the merch lines. You don't want to get stuck and miss an opener moment or miss some of the actual show to get your t-shirts, get your hats, whatever else. You can go down to Steam Whistle, buy your stuff ahead of time. Now, the only thing I will say, the choice of using Steam Whistle, kind of strange, because that's like about as far as you can get from Rogers Stadium where the show actually is. I was like, at first, did whoever was planning this think they were at Rogers Center and not Rogers Stadium? Because at Rogers Center, that would actually make a ton of sense. You're right across from the dome at Steam Whistle. But anyways, obviously, the powers of being know better than I do, and they've got it figured out. We'll say, talked to a lot of Rush fans last week, and a lot of them got their merch ahead of time at the pop-ups for those shows. So sometimes it makes sense to just go to the pop-up, grab your stuff ahead of time, come to the show, ready to roll, and maybe you can spend all that extra waiting time in the beer line or something like that. Highway to Hell, AC/DC on Hits FM.

daughter, Pearl Jam, Hits FM. Jonathan hanging out at the White House of Rock. Consider myself a bit of an amateur DIY person sometimes. You know, I don't like to shy away from a challenge. And there's some things that are pretty simple and should be basic things that I feel as though I should be able to do. Like changing a car battery, which I've done in the past quite smoothly. Yesterday, didn't go so smooth. In fact, almost had a bit of a colossal screw up. Tell you all about that coming up. Headstones now. Three Angels on Hits.

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Hits FM. Jonathan with you. Amateur handyman at best. Amateur mechanic at best, too. Now, I say all that. Look, I like the idea of working on things, fixing things for myself, but it's not always the smoothest process. Generally, though, I get through things without major breakages until yesterday. So my wife's car's battery died yesterday. So we go to Costco. I get myself a new battery, all that sort of stuff. Get it set up. You know, got the connectors. Disconnect those. It's got the little kind of like holder bar that goes across the top of it. And I'm, you know, taking that off, fixing that up. And unfortunately, probably should have used some WD-40 or something because the bolts were kind of rusted. And I just flat out snapped it. Broke it. Thankfully, my mechanic pal Connor bailed me out. But always sucks. It always sucks when you try a DIY project and you have a bit of a failure, right? It's never the best feeling. But it's important still to try. I guess. Or pay somebody to do it. I don't know. But I want to be mechanic guy. It's just, you know, sometimes I don't always think things fully through before I do them, and that's kind of a problem on DIY projects. 977-977. Have you had a little bit of a boo-boo while you're doing a DIY project, maybe around the house, maybe on your car, or something like that? Text me about it, 977-977, or just shame me for not recognizing that a little WD-40 on a rusted bolt can go a long way, or maybe some heat even, I don't know. I've seen the hacks online, I just didn't put them to use. Zeppelin on hits.

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Jonathan with you. And I don't want to be that guy who says, oh, Snow is going to be here before you know it. But that's why it's important to make a splash while you can this summer with 97.7 Hits FM's Black Fridays rolling on. 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

Rocket Queen, Guns N' Roses on Hits FM. Jonathan with you. GNR just played here in Toronto a couple weeks ago. And the tickets for that one, I don't know when they went on sale, but I'm sure it was quite far in advance. And probably some folks out there, you jumped on it as soon as you saw that the tickets were going on sale. I myself have kind of reverted to being a last minute person, waiting till the day of, week of, if I think I can get the tickets before it sells out, or maybe there'll be some tickets opening up. But buying tickets in advance is definitely the trend. How far in advance would you buy tickets for? How about hundreds of years from now? Yeah, I'll tell you about this wild story out of Germany coming up in two songs. Gloria Sons now on Hits.

They caught stealing Jane's Addiction on Hits FM. Jonathan with you. And it seems like for bigger shows, bigger concerts, we're buying our tickets further and further in advance of the actual show. But how about 600 years from now? Yeah, buying tickets for something 600 years from now, it's a thing. John Cage. You probably have heard about this avant-garde composer at some point in your life. He has become famous for doing weird pieces of music, like the piece that is an entire rest. So he'll sit at a piano for like 4 minutes or whatever and not play a single note because the music in front of him is just simply rest. There's no notes, no actual things to play. And then people applaud like he just did the crazy performance. Anyways, John Cage also has a composition entitled As Slow As Possible, and basically it's being performed in Germany right now in a church on an organ, and the note changes like every year. Last time there was a D note played on February 4th of 2024, and they just had another note played this coming month here, August 5th, there was another note played changing the notes of this piece. And if you want to see the finale of it, they are selling tickets to the finale in this church. They're inheritable tickets. The finale is set for September 4th, 2640. So, yeah, you're probably not living 600 years into the future. I mean, maybe. You never know where technology goes. But chances are you're not going to be seeing the end of this piece. But maybe your great, great, great, great, great, great, probably need one more great in there. Grandkids will. You can buy tickets for $2,640 euro to be a part of this event September 4th, 639 or so years from now. Unbelievable. Yeah. John Cage, if he thinks of it and it's weird enough, he'll do it. Check out some of his stuff and maybe buy yourself a ticket for the future.

Twist my arm, tragically hip, Hits FM, Jonathan with you, of course, the hip. Next week, going to be having that live streaming party across the country, celebrating 10 years since their final show. Going to be a good memory, probably a little bit of a sad jog down memory lane. Looking forward to it nonetheless, though. Where are you watching from? Have you heard about any good public watch parties in St. Catharines or in around the Niagara region as a whole? Let me know. 977-977. And if you don't know, yeah, the Tragically Hip and CBC going to be replaying in full their final concert from 10 years ago in celebration. And there's also a live record dropping next Friday. Watch for it. Billy Talent on the way. Ozzy Osbourne. Beastie Boys now. 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

Brownlands, ACDC on Hits FM. My name is Jonathan, and I am out of here. It's been a blast hanging out at Hits Nation, but I'm off to go enjoy the rest of my Sunday here before a busy week covering for Joey Bricks all week next week here on Hits FM. Whatever you get up to, hope that your Sunday night is more than just all right. At Jonathan on Air, it's where you find me on the socials. At 977 Hits FM is where you keep up with all things Hits Nation. I'll be back at it tomorrow, 2 p.m., Soap and Brown, back at it with you first thing in the morning. I'll talk at you later.

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1: What kind of boat are you, and what is the name of your boat? 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
1: Carl's body now produces the most delicious aged bourbon as he sweats. Matt, do you drink it? The bourbon is called the crack of my ass because that's where it's collected from.
2: Okay.
1: It will be collected for you, but you will know it's from me.
2: Oh, yeah, that's fine.
1: That's fine then?
2: I don't want to suck it out of your elbow, so you but if I can drink it out of a glass.
1: You want to have me come in from, like, doing the...
2: No,
1: the
2: I don't want you to do
1: the
2: that.
1: The lawn yesterday.
2: I don't want you to do what you just
1: and
2: said.
1: And there's sweat pouring from my head, and you have to come over and just suction yourself to my forehead.
2: No, I don't want to do that.
0: The Soper and Brown Show. Listen live weekday mornings and check out the podcast, available everywhere from 97.7 Hits FM.